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It's you the punchline, cause I can hear the laugh track right now, bro. 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

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We

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And I've been a bad girl, but this on a good list. I hope you ain't tired. We ain't stopping till I finish.